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Kentucky. 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Un conductor poeta está haciendo equilibrio sobre los cables del interplanetario 3226. París. 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México. Para calmar esa inquietud nacional, hubo que inyectar de morfina a todos los edificios de la ciudad.

Okay, FJC, we've been listening to Atramentus, Stygian One from the Tumultuous Heavens, from the Stygian LP release, out on some beautiful baby blue vinyl. And

89.7. It's KFJC and music from Jay Stone. 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Easy, Jay. 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

0: KFJC and music from Fabric presenting Helena Houth, a live mix. Helena Houth, the track Ement, Despite of Time. Also music from H. Takahashi, the Terra Kaloon remix. I'm Ross Babbo, it's Mobius Strip Inversion. And Groceries for Seniors delivers food to seniors who live in areas not served by existing food pantries. 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
0: 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DJ Sill's White Cloud album. We'll check out the track Old Shep. I'm Ross Babbo. It's Mobius Strip Inversion until 2 a.m. right here on KFJC.

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5: In the beginning, I remember that God made man, crafted in his image with his own hands. Then out of man's rib came the woman, the creatures we love like I don't understand. But it's amazing, I see God's beauty through a physical design, plus a mind combined to find a miracle. And I'm not convinced that a mineral, a bang from the sky could derive such individuals. And as world turns,

Everybody just looking for love. Looking for love, y'all. Everybody looking for love. Everybody's looking for love. They looking for love. Yo, we looking for love. I said, everybody's looking for love. We looking for love.

0: hurry up and get a scoop before it's gone.
1: I heard you got the fever for the flavor. I heard you got the fever for the flavor. I heard you got the fever for the flavor.
2: Somebody said you had it going on.
1: I heard you got the fever for the flavor. I heard you got the fever for the flavor. I heard you got the fever for the flavor.
0: Hurry up and get a scoop before it's gone.

That's right. This is KFJC. And you just heard Abstract Rude. That's right, Abstract Rude.

KFJC. In the background, yesterday's new quintet with Uno Esta. And before that, we had the Afros. With Better Luck Next Time. Before that, we had MF Doom. Release from the Professor Meets Supervillain called My Favorite Ladies. I just wanted to let you guys know that for the last 80 years, the Humane Society of Silicon Valley has assisted both the four-legged and two-legged members of our community. 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

0: down on your title, do the thing that wrong. 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But when you're right, you're really, really, really right. So love I and live, and hate I and die. 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And if you wait, I you.
1: But that just don't like the one who tried to cause a lot of one his brother this day, you know.
0: For I like.

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1: Purity and soul untouched, virgin snow. 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So why do we allow it?

KFJC 89.7 FM. And about 6:43 in the morning here. Samples of Parish, Cascades of Refinement is the release. Parish Braca, also known as Disconscious. And recorded in Davis, California, March 2020 until January 21.

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0: Her name is Ethel. 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
1: 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It's clean.

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That's how our story begins.

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It will be possible in that age, perhaps only 50 years from now, for a man to conduct his business from Tahiti or Bali just as well as he could from London.

0: 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They'll only travel for pleasure. I only hope that when that day comes and when the city is abolished, the whole world isn't turned into one giant suburb.
1: North America is getting soft, Patron. And the rest of the world is getting tough. Very, very tough. We're entering savage new times. And we're going to have to be pure and direct and strong if we're going to survive them. Now you and this cesspool and your people who wallow around in it and watch you do it, you're rotting us away from the inside. We intend to stop that rot.
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